the sidewalk where her house burnt down 2 years ago. People say that back then, she really wasn't that crazy.

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They go into the 7-Eleven, and I keep walking. And I keep walking.

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Music Matters. The Lily Classics.

And I touched your face, narcotic mindfulness, Mary Jane. And I called your name like an addicted to cocaine, calls all the stuff without a blame. And I touched your face, narcotic mindfulness, Mary.

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Now you do what they told ya. Now you do what they told ya. Now you do what they told ya.

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It's easier not to be wise. Measure these things by your brain.

0: 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Daily Classics.
1: 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Oh, what we're living in.

you might know of the original sin. And you might know how to play with fire.